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1: SUV, the outside white, the inside brown like Michael Jack. More time, man, Bella line and trap. Spend like I don't even like my stack. 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

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Still loading, that's the caption. I've only amounted a minimal fraction. 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

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They could last me the next 2 weeks. Alright. That's

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I'm in a G63, the car hugging me like a friend through twists and turns. Man, living for Nyash and dying for Nyash is fucked. Don't know which one's worse, I'm fucked. Bags in his and hers, what's hers is hers, what's mine is two. Heard that girl is a gold digger, it can't be true, she dated you. AP baby blue, papers pink,